This is calling from Space Newspaper. Treat us and break the Earth. Don't be afraid, don't be afraid. Television saying that word is spring. Somebody's coming from a strange world. He voice.

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Somebody's coming from a strange world, strong voice coming from the space.

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This is my church. This is where I

Yeah, we'll meet again. I don't know where, and I don't know when, but I do know that we'll meet again some sunny day. So honey, keep on smiling through, just like you always do, till the blue skies drive the dark clouds far away.

Come on and rock me. Come on and shock me. All right, now roll me. Come on, squeeze me.